0: cockroaches, and then they look like these huge, beetly ant-looking things. Like, when I say big, I mean, like, the biggest one was a little less than an inch.
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Well, I'm going to be honest. Secret sound number three sounds pretty easy, but do you know what it is? I'll tell you what it's not. Shuffling a deck of cards. Bagging leaves outside. Opening up a bag of chips and crumbling it closed. Hand pumping a inflatable kid's toy or something. It's wrong, by the way. unwrapping a sub sandwich. Digging through a makeup bag. That was my favorite guess, but that wasn't it either. And then this morning was opening up a bag of chips, which is obviously a double up. Here's the thing. One of those guesses were kind of close. Your chance to

0: Friday.
1: Hey, Derek Lee. How's it going, buddy?
0: The long pause give you any sort of clue? I just want to be appreciated, you know?
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0: Gosh. I'm going to take you into my next contract negotiation.
1: Yeah, definitely.
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2: 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KCLD.

0: May 23rd at Grand Casino Mille Lacs, Mario. All you got to do is be color 10 right now to play.
1: Trivial.

0: and gentlemen, boys and girls, welcome out to America's favorite new game,
1: Trivial
0: Chase. It's your host, me, Derek Lee, with Trivial Chase and your last pair of Mario tickets. May 23rd, Grand Casino Mille Lacs. Make a night of it. You know, go some dinner, drinks, food. I mean, I said food twice because I'm fat. But there's gambling, obviously, too, and your free tickets to see Mario. But you got to get 2 out of 3 right with everyone's favorite game. Do you remember what it's called? Caller number 10, which is Megan?
2: Trivial Chase.
0: Yeah! I'm proud of you. Thank you for playing along with the game. How are you today?
2: I'm good.
0: Good. What do you got planned for this weekend?
2: Work.
0: Oh, okay. Well, you sound like a fun person. Hopefully you can get time off of work to go and enjoy Mario May 23rd at Grand Casino Mille Lacs. Are you ready to play?
2: Yes.
0: All right. That's what I like to hear. We're playing. Like I said, you got to get 2 out of 3 right. You get to pick your categories. There's movies, music, history, geography, and science. Megan, what's your first category?
2: I'm going to go with geography.
0: Geography. I like it. Okay. What is the largest, or sorry, the largest. What is the lowest point in the United States of America? The lowest point in the United States of America?
2: Death Valley.
0: Wow. You didn't even hesitate on that. Why? You know the geography really well? I would have thought like the Keys or something, right? In Florida? But you think it's Death Valley.
2: Yep.
0: Are you sure?
2: Yep.
0: Smart. Good job! Already got one down, one more, and you're going to see, hopefully if you can get the weekend off from your job that asks a lot from you, May 23rd, Grand Casino Mille Lacs to see Mario. All right, you have science, movies, music, and history left. What are we going with?
2: Movies.
0: All right. Megan, who I think has some help in the background. I'm not sure, but I'm just getting this vibe. Is that right? You got help in the background?
2: I might.
0: Okay. There's no rules about that. That's good. And, you know, it takes a team, right? A village or whatever they say. Did you say movies? I forgot.
2: Yeah.
0: Okay. What 1989 movie stars Michael Keaton as a DC Comics superhero? What 1989?
2: Batman?
0: Oh, jeez. You didn't even make this a game. Yeah! Good job! You're going May 23rd to see Mario Grand Casino Mille Lacs. Who you taking? That's what everyone wants to know.
2: I was thinking maybe my sister because her birthday's that day.
0: Wow, nice. 2 birds, 1 stone. I like it. Hang on a line so I can get your information. That was the last pair of tickets. But good news is in less than an hour, we have a chance at $1,000 with a secret sound. All I got to do is text SECRET to 251-1047 to hear it and win at 4:30.

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2: Hi. What's your name?
1: I'm Garrett.
2: Garrett? G-A-R-R-E-T-T?
1: Yeah.
2: Nice. I'm pretty smart when it comes to names. Like, ask me to spell any other name.
1: Alicia.
2: Ooh. Alicia. A-L-I-C-I-A?
1: You got it right.
2: Oh, my God. I'm a genius.
1: I was just calling to wonder if I could make a song request.
2: Absolutely. What do you want to hear?
1: Well, since it's been a while, I was thinking 7 Years Old by Lucas Graham.
2: Ooh, that's a good old one. Yeah, we can do that for you. Why?

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1: July 10th and 11th, a big to-do in Prior Lake. It's Lakefront Music Fest. There's a country night and a rock night. Billy Idol headlines the rock night. Keith Urban headlines the country night. And we're going to get you tickets for both nights right away at 6:20 Monday morning in the KCLD Playhouse. So enjoy the weekend. Hey.

0: 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And two, a big congrats to April, who just got a big promotion, and she gets to celebrate in Vegas. Ooh, what you gonna wear?
1: I don't know yet. It'll be something special.
0: Something, well, it's gonna be hot, remember, so.
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0: Truth be told, I wanted to be a veterinarian.
1: Cool. Why would you want to do that?
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1: And what do you do now?
0: I own a chain of slaughterhouses.
1: Okay, you kind of went the other way on that one, didn't you?

0: going to happen. So this is going to be your awesome weekend with me, Derek Lee, and KCLD. How you doing?
1: Good. What you wearing?
0: Shorts and a t-shirt. No underwear.
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0: Yeah, what are you wearing?
1: Blue shirt and blue jeans.
0: Underwear?
1: No underwear as well.
0: Yeah. All right.
1: I was going to say, I think your wife outed you this morning.
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0: I do.
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0: Hi, it's me, Derek Lee. Some people call me a banker because I have access to $1,000 I want to give to you if your name is Priscilla. Hello, Priscilla.
2: Hi.
0: Caller number 10, how are you?
2: I'm doing great. How are you?
0: I'm doing awesome. Last player this week. Hopefully, the last player this week gets the $1,000 with St. Cloud Toyota and KCLD. Now, I know you've played on the previous Secret Sounds. We've given away two already. Nick won $1,000. Raina won $1,000. But this is Secret Sound number 3. Priscilla, what do you think that is? But before you answer that, what are you going to do with the money if you win?
2: I think I might have to take my boyfriend on a trip because he's the one that got me to listen to KCLD.
0: What? Your boy? What's his name? What's his name?
2: Kurt.
0: Kurt? Is he there right now?
2: No, he's on his way home.
0: Okay. What's he wearing?
2: He's probably wearing slacks with a collared shirt.
0: Okay, nice. All right, business casual, they call it, right?
2: Yeah.
0: Okay, nice. So what's he going to be wearing later tonight if you win $1,000 with Secret Sound and St. Cloud Toyota?
2: I think that's for me to know.
0: All right, fine. I'm just trying to get to know you here, Priscilla. Hey, have you ever seen Zootopia, by the way?
2: Yes.
0: Okay, so you know the part where they go to the DMV or the DMV? And they're like, and it's a sloth, and they're like, hey, Priscilla!
2: Yes, your wife mentioned that this morning when I called for the cash queue.
0: Oh, I love that scene. It's so good. It's so funny. All right, Priscilla, you're not slow. I know that. But you need $1,000. I also know that. So what is this sound, Priscilla? Oh, hang on. There it is. What'd you think?
2: Is it wrapping or unwrapping a gift in cellophane wrap?
0: Okay. Wrapping or unwrapping a gift in cellophane wrap. Yeah. Yeah, I hear it. Hey, Priscilla. do you wrap a lot of gifts? Are you the main wrapper of the house?
2: Yes.
0: Yeah, yeah. Yes. So is Kat. I mean, I look horrible when I try and do it, but, you know, it's something you got to do. But if you find the right person that will take care of all the stuff that you don't want to do, boom, you made it, right?
2: Mm-hmm.
0: Okay. All right. So is this wrapping or unwrapping a gift in cellophane? Judges! Oh, wrong one. Sorry. Priscilla, $1,000. Is it right? No. I'm sorry. Oh, Priscilla. The good news is you still have to see what he's going to wear later tonight, right? Which is good?
2: Yes.
0: All right, so it's going to be a good weekend. And hopefully you can, bond together, find out what sound you think it is, and win at 7 a.m. tomorrow morning with the Playhouse. Sound good?
2: Okay, thank you. Have a great weekend.
0: Thank you. You as well. Thanks, Priscilla. All right, bye-bye. 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

0: like you don't know. It's Derek. Who's this?
1: Becky, am I calling you or you're calling me?
0: I think you called me.
1: I'm thinking I might have the wrong number, unless you run a pool business.
0: Well, I used to be, actually. I peed in people's pools to make sure that the chemical turned blue.
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0: So believe it or not, but people, or guys, I should say, who have one of these are smarter, better looking, richer, and have confidence. 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
3: 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Albeit a fat, hairy one who smells.
0: Maybe I should do what Prince Harry did, because he's got one of these and so do I, but it's not the same.
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0: No, but it's kind of on the right track. 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

0: the weekend officially kicks off next with my boy Johnny D and the Old School Carpool.
1: What's your name?
0: I'm Derek.
1: Derek who?
0: Derek Lee.
1: Oh, I think I might know you.
0: Well, I'm not surprised. I'm pretty well known.
1: What's your middle name?
0: Oh, I'm not going to tell you.
1: Tell me, it's fine.
0: But it's French.
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0: Listen, don't shoot the messenger, but I'm just relaying facts. Most women want a funny guy than, like, a muscular one. How about you?
1: A funny guy, unless he was

0: Wow! 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Thanks, dude. You know, a lot of lessons moms teach really don't hit until you become a mom or a dad, you know, later in life. So I say, just listen and take it in.
1: My mom always told me to avoid men with gold chains.
0: Why?
1: Because before you know it, you'll be working for them on the corner.
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3: 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I'm a pimp, and I don't have to deal with
4: you. You got the shirt on backwards.

0: with my boy Johnny D, kicking off the weekend in style again. Thank you, sir. So don't you thinking, Derek, what makes you qualified to do the job you do oh so well? And that's talent, to be honest with you. I mean, compared to everyone else in the afternoons, Jesus. But that's not the only thing, you know.
1: I have gorgeous, luscious eyes. My friends tell me that. I've got lovely teeth. I got a sexy tongue for tonguing people.
0: I mean, that's what I've heard, you know.
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3: The sound is worth $1,000. Hi, Rena. How you doing?
4: I'm good. How are you guys doing?
5: 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We have pushed you in the right room.
3: Yeah, for sure.
5: Where you should go.
3: You're going to get our first stab at it for $1,000 this morning. What you thinking?
4: You know, like those interchangeable screwdriver ratchet head things? Okay. Like you take one off and then you put it back on.
6: Woohoo!
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2: 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Guess the secret sound and win.
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4: 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And he had me grab one of those. I'm going to be honest, I didn't even know the name of it. And so then when he changed it, then I was like, hey, wait a second. I know that sound.
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0: Okay, good, because I'm not Jewish either, or Catholic, but I do confess things, like why my sheets are so sticky. I think I figured out why. It was the ice cream I fell asleep

0: who's this?
1: Oh, like you don't know. It's Derek. Who's this?
0: Becky, am I calling you or you're calling me?
1: I think you called me.
0: Well, I'm thinking I might have the wrong number, unless you run a pool business.
1: Well, I used to be, actually. I peed in people's pools to make sure that the chemical turned blue.
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1: 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Or spend $3,000 on a beard transplant. 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I would totally just buy a fake beard. 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

0: 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You want to get a hold of him. I have to go home and face the consequences. You know, because don't you hate when you think you've done something and you've, like, dug your feet in? You're like, I've done this. I told you. Then it turns out you haven't. You just thought of thinking that you did it. And then by the time that comes around, it's too late.
1: I asked you to try on the tux 2 months ago and we got the invitation.
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4: 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Yeah. 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
3: Yes, thank goodness. 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But now the party begins. And my name's Mason. We're live, all about you, all requests, your shout-outs and dedications. By the way, when I was 16 years old, I had a job as a shop window mannequin. I held that position for a long time. 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

0: 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What do you want to hear?
1: Can you play Truffle Butter by Nicki Minaj?
0: Oh, gosh. We don't have that song. Maybe something else?
1: Okay, Timeless by The Weeknd.
0: Sure. Who's this?
1: Amber.
0: Hey, where are you calling from?
1: Grants Pass, Oregon.
0: And what are you doing this weekend? Any plans?
1: Not really. Just right now, just cooking dinner, drinking a beer.
0: Wow. Sounds like the perfect way to spend any day. All right. What do you like about Timeless? Because other than the fact that the song's been out for 2 years, it is timeless.
1: The bass. It sounds good in my car.
0: Yeah.
1: And on my speakers.
0: Let's play it right now. Thanks for calling Liveline.

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1: Lightline. Who sings it?
2: Bebe Rexha.
1: That's right. Yes. You're the winner. How'd you remember that?
2: I don't know. We just all guessed it.
1: Such a great song. Do you remember the actual artist, the ones who produced it?
3: We just like Bebe Rexha.
2: No, we just like her.
1: Yeah, she's the voice. Cash. Would you have ever gotten that?
2: No.
1: That's a tough one. All right. What's your name? Where are you calling from?
2: You can just say the Harrison and Well family, and we're calling from Sensation, Alabama.
1: All right. Well, we're going to send you all a gorgeous Liveline Magical Mason mouse pad, plus we'll throw in a Liveline t-shirt, because it's the weekend and we're feeling generous.
2: Yay!
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0: same.
1: Hello, Liveline. What do you want to hear?
2: Actually, is there any way I can give a shout out?
1: Yeah, say anything you want. This is your moment.
2: To my son, Silas. Happy birthday.
1: Happy birthday, Silas. Where are you calling from?
2: Oklahoma.
1: Oklahoma, what city?
2: Adair.
1: Nice. Near Tulsa?
2: Yeah.
1: What are you doing this weekend?
2: Well, we're going to rent an inflatable and celebrate.
1: Oh, can I come over?
2: Thank you.
1: I want to be on the bouncy house.
2: Yep.
1: I'll be right over. All right, well, here is a great song to celebrate. Right, there's nothing you want to hear?
2: Thank you, Father. Well, his favorite song is Waymaker, but I know you don't. I don't know that you play that kind of style of music, really.
1: Oh, no, I don't have that one. Well, what do you like, Mom?
2: I like Eminem.
1: All right, let's do some Eminem. I'm sure he'll love Eminem when he gets a couple of years older.
2: Yes.
1: And then he'll be calling us. Can you play Lose Yourself?
2: Yes.
1: We'll do that now. Thanks for calling Liveline.
2: More years. Thank you.
1: Bye.
3: If you had one shot or one opportunity to seize everything you ever wanted in one moment, would you capture it?

0: sure what it's called.
1: I Just Risk Might or Risk It All?
0: Risk It All, yes.
1: Slow one.
0: Yes.
1: With the trumpets. Oh, that's so sexy.
0: Yes.
1: Who's this?
0: Calista.
1: Where are you calling from?
0: I live in Owosso, but I'm in Cleveland right now.
1: Oh, Cleveland, Tennessee.
0: Owosso, Cleveland, Oklahoma.
1: Oh, Cleveland, Oklahoma. Oh, cool. What are you doing tonight?
0: I am going to my best friend's house.
1: Yeah, what are you going to do?
0: Probably watch a movie and chill.
1: Yeah, any particular movie you're looking forward to?
0: Probably White Chicks.
1: Oh, wow, that's a throwback. Weren't they talking about doing another one?
0: I hope so. I did hear that, and I really hope they actually do that.
1: I don't think the world could handle another White Chicks movie.
0: I don't either.
1: That'd be interesting. All right, well, here's your song. Yes, thanks for calling Liveline.
0: All right, have a great night. You too.
2: For just a chance.

0: 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Hello, Lifeline, what do you want to hear?
1: Play Mystical Magical by Benson Boone.
2: Absolutely. We haven't played that in a couple weeks. Now I'm not sick of it anymore.
1: Okay, thank you.
2: You're welcome. Who is this?
1: This is Bella.
2: Bella, where are you calling from?
1: Dallas, Oregon.
2: Oh, very nice. Near Eugene.
1: Yeah.
2: What are you doing tonight?
1: Actually, we just came from Eugene. We were visiting my aunt's new house.
2: Yeah? What's your uncle's name? Eugene?
1: No, his name's Mike.
2: Eugene is such an old man name.
1: Dad.
2: Eugene and Carol.
1: Yes.
2: Oh, boy. So what were you doing with Mike?
1: You know, just chilling.
2: Oh, cool. Well, let's play your song right now. I'm actually talking into a mic right now.
1: Yeah, thanks.

0: Lifeline. That one's got me dancing around the studio for sure. Sad, miserable, heartbreaking story. Sure to get the party songs weekend amped up, but people don't care. They request it anyways. It was number 7 last night. Sienna Spyro. She comes from the UK and will be our special guest 2 weeks from tonight. We can't wait. That's such a great song. And my name's Mason. Thanks for joining us tonight. Whatever you're doing, wherever you are, whoever you're with, the mood you're in, we want to match the music. 85 Liveline. 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We are live and all about you. This is your show. So 85 Liveline. It's easy. You'll get straight through. 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We got a brand new secret sound. 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

0: What do you want to hear?
1: Hey, wondering if I can get some vocal light from Taylor Swift.
0: Yeah, absolutely. Who's this?
1: This is Zach out of northern Minnesota up in small town Oakley. This is my first time.
0: Wow.
1: I was in the Bemidji area for work. Now I'm driving home. Got the station on because nothing else came through. And it's been a bop. I've been jamming. This is great.
0: Well, thank you so much. It's all requests. This happens because of great people like you calling in from every corner of the country and telling us what they're doing.
1: I'm on my way home for the weekend.
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